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0: Karaoke in Hollywood, Duran Duran in Rio, or Wham in Heaven. It all adds up to 80s heaven, and you can snatch a slice of it this Thursday evening between 7 and 9pm as we go back to the 80s with me, Tony Francis. We'll have the Twin Spin, Tony's 12-inch, and the Charles Choice, as well as 2 hours of great music from the best decade ever, right here on 88.6 Island Radio.
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3: Hi, everybody. My name is John, and I'm one of the organizers and hosts of the third annual Kifalunya Distinguished Gentleman's Ride, happening on Sunday, May 17th. This ride is part of a global motorcycle event that supports prostate cancer research and men's mental health. 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We're hoping many of you can join us on Sunday, the 17th of May, when once again we ride for men's health. Thanks so very much.

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2: 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I'm feeling fab, I'm feeling free, I feel exceptional.
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8: 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Including two tracks from this month's album of the month, a brand new soulful house promo on the House of Grooveline and three tracks back to back from a band or artist of your choice on the 3-play. 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
2: Hi everybody, my name is John and I'm one of the organizers and hosts of the third annual Kefalonia Distinguished Gentleman's Ride, happening on Sunday, May 17th. This ride is part of a global motorcycle event that supports prostate cancer research and men's mental health. We'd absolutely love for you to join us at this year's Kefalonia DGR on your motorcycle or scooter and dress to impress. Please make sure to also bring your helmet as they are mandatory for all riders and passengers. Our ride will start at the beautiful Cata Voces Club restaurant, which is just outside Argostoli. We will meet up at 5:30 p.m. and our ride will start promptly at 6:30 p.m. and finish by 7:30 p.m. once again at Cata Voces Club restaurant. 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After our ride, we'll have an awards ceremony for best motorcycle or scooter, best dressed, and best mustache. We'll also be having a sunset dance party, so please make sure to bring your dance shoes too. If you'd like to sign up or donate, please go to gentlemansride.com/rides/Greece and click on the link for Kefalonia. We're hoping many of you can join us on Sunday, the 17th of May, when once again we ride for men's health. Thanks so very much.

0: Yankee in Hollywood, Duran Duran in Rio, or Wham in Heaven. It all adds up to 80s heaven, and you can snatch a slice of it this Thursday evening between 7 and 9pm as we go back to the 80s with me, Tony Francis. We'll have the Twin Spin, Tony's 12-inch, and the Charles Choice, as well as 2 hours of great music from the best decade ever, right here on 88.6 Island Radio.
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10: Good morning all, it's Friday, the weekend inches closer by the second. It feels like it's been a long week for me, and I'm not even in Westminster. Anyhow, this is your morning report with me, Ben Monse. Here's what we've got coming up for you on today's programme. It's a big weekend for music lovers, with Eurovision taking place this weekend.
11: I'm giving it everything, like every rehearsal. It's like, right, we've got 4 more minutes. Do you want to do it one more time, or should we just take a break? I'm like, I'm going to do it one more time. Going through it and through it and through it, practicing my vocals. I'm just trying to do it, because the worst thing is it will be naff in front of my mum and dad, and they're like, oh, that wasn't very good.
10: Our resident Eurovision nerd, Phil Towers, will be bringing us the latest on that. I'm already expecting non-stop notifications from my mum about that too. Some UK police forces are trialling a new breathalyzer to detect laughing gas.
12: We hope that this additional tool

0: social media or to AI. And, you know, you can find support online sometimes, but it's not a regulated environment. It doesn't replace getting a proper professional diagnosis and proper professional management.
1: And before we get going, let's take a look at the weather for today and over the weekend. After a pretty chilly start this morning, things do improve for many of us through the day, with some sunny spells developing. There's still a chance of a few heavy showers in the south though, and that northerly breeze will keep temperatures feeling below average. Into the weekend, expect some cold and even frosty starts, especially in rural spots. Saturday brings brighter weather for most, before rain reaches Northern Ireland later on. And Sunday turns wetter and more showery, with some heavy bursts possible, and Monday's again looking dry at first before more rain pushes in from the west later on. Highs of 13 degrees. Right, let's have a look at some of the other stories making headlines today. In the newsroom is Frankie.
2: Keir Starmer's leadership remains under intense pressure, with Andy Burnham finding a route back to Parliament and Wes Streeting resigning from government. The mayor of Greater Manchester says he wants to make politics work for people, but he will need to win his Makerfield by-election first. James Matthewson is a former Labour spokesperson who thinks a new PM is coming no matter who runs against Keir.
3: Either way, I think we're expecting to see a new Prime Minister in the next month or two, you know, kind of probably by September, definitely.
2: Meanwhile, James Murray has been appointed as Wes Streeting's replacement as Health Secretary. Elsewhere, Donald Trump has hinted at further military action in Iran. This after he'd previously said the already fragile ceasefire was on life support after rejecting Tehran's peace proposal as garbage. The US president is in China meeting President Xi Jinping. Mr. Trump has promised a better relationship with China than ever before. Close contacts of the student who died after a meningitis outbreak are being offered antibiotics as a precaution. Two others are being treated after at least one confirmed case, although it's not thought to be the same strain of MenB linked to outbreaks in Kent in March. The UK Health Security Agency say the risk to the public is very low. The man accused of stabbing two Jewish men in Golders Green and attacking one of his friends is due at the Old Bailey today. 45-year-old Essa Suleiman is alleged to have gone on a knife rampage in late April. He's charged with three counts of attempted murder. And the amount of butterflies you see may be decreasing. That's according to the Butterfly Conservation, who believe the numbers are dropping because of climate change. Kate Merry is the head of engagement for Butterfly Conservation and says we need to take action to protect them.
4: 80% of species have declined in the last 50 years due to habitat loss and climate breakdown. And so for us, if we know that more people care about butterflies, we also know that they're more likely to take action to protect them.
2: Well, they're also asking the public to vote on their favourite butterfly.
1: Now let's have a look at what's on the front pages of the papers this morning. As you can imagine, lots of pictures of Andy Burnham after he started the ball rolling yesterday on his leadership bid. That's following the news Labour MP Josh Simons would resign to give Burnham a clear path into the party. But it won't be easy. There are several obstacles on the road ahead for him. First and foremost, getting elected in a by-election in Makerfield. The Daily Mail goes with the dramatic headline, God Help Us All, calling the contenders Labour's great pretenders, while the Metro compares Westminster to a Disney drama, superimposing Streeting, Angela Rayner and Burnham onto the cast of the show Rivals. The Guardian warns Burnham's route to topple Starmer will not be clean sailing. In other news, they're also reporting Reform leader Nigel Farage bought a £1.4 million home shortly after receiving his £5 million personal gift from a crypto billionaire. The Sun says Reform UK plans to throw absolutely everything at the seat in Makerfield, so expect a bruising campaign from Farage. Labour won the seat with a majority of 5,399 votes over Reform UK in 2024, but who knows what could change. The iPaper reports that Wes Streeting and Burnham are now effectively in a leadership battle to force out Keir Starmer, with Burnham promising bigger change at a national level. Meanwhile, the Daily Telegraph leads with a determined-looking Andy Burnham, and even the bookmakers are getting involved now. The paper says Burnham is already the 15-8 favourite to end up in number 10. The Times has perhaps the bleakest image of the lot, a sombre-looking Keir Starmer framed between two metal rails, alongside the headline, Burnham makes his move. And finally, the Daily Star turns this into a football story. It says Burnham's departure from Manchester could open the door for former Manchester United defender Gary Neville to become mayor. So, all eyes on Westminster and Makerfield today as the leadership contest continues, in all but name, really. Now, let's take a look at what's trending on social media this morning with the hashtags. Burnham is still trending, predictably, still number one. Lots of mixed reaction and a few memes too.

0: as you can imagine. An old tweet of Keir Starmer's actually resurfaced, where back in 2015, he posted a link to a now-deleted page which apparently lists his reasons why he was backing Burnham for Labour leadership at the time. HMRC is also trending. That's referencing the story that Angela Rayner has settled her unpaid stamp duty bill, the issue that saw her leave the party back in September of last year. And for going the politics for 1 minute, Eurovision is getting a lot of hype on the socials, people posting their favourite moments, songs and drama from the contest in previous years. And that leads us nicely into our first story of the day. For many of us, the bunting will be going up, the buffets full of goodies from different European countries will be ready. It's a huge weekend all round for music. Phil is very excited to tell us all about it.
1: It's my favourite time of the year, 8 o'clock tomorrow night when we hear this. Yep, the Eurovision Song Contest, Picky Bit Buffets at the ready. The semi-finals are done and we now know who'll be battling it out to take home that famous trophy. Now, it's a very special one this year. It's 70 years since the very first edition, and that was in Switzerland when this one... Yeah, that was the 24th of May 1956. Just seven countries took part, but it was the day a musical television icon was born, and since then there have been so many memorable moments from this. Yeah, Lordi won for Finland in 2005, while in 2012 we first met Loreen. She went on to win a second time in 2023. And of course, it was 1974 when the world first fell in love with ABBA. Well, let's return to this year, and representing the UK, we have Sam Battle, also known as YouTube sensation Look Mum No Computer. How is he feeling about his chances?
2: You know, I'm trying my hardest with the goal of doing well. You know, I'm giving it everything, like every rehearsal. It's like, right, we've got four more minutes. Do you want to do it one more time or should we just take a break? I'm like, I'm going to do it one more time. Going through it and through it and through it, practicing my vocals. I'm just trying to do it because the worst thing is it will be naff in front of my mum and dad and they're like, oh, that wasn't very good.
1: Now, there's a couple of countries the bookies reckon are in with a chance of winning. The current favourites are Finland. Yeah, their staging is full of drama, fire, and some really intense violin playing as well. There's a lot of love for this one too. Yeah, that's Bulgaria. They're taking part for the first time since 2022. France are serving some high drama too. So, what do we reckon? Could it be back in the UK for 2027? Maybe Paris? Maybe Helsinki? I guess we'll find out at about midnight on Saturday.
0: Now, I've never been a massive Eurovision head. I've always sort of lived with people who've watched it, and therefore it's always been on in the background of my life. But this year, I promise I will make the concerted effort to watch it on Saturday, and I will be reporting back next week to let you all know how I found it. So if that isn't a hook, I don't really know what is. There's still plenty to come, so don't go anywhere. After the break, we'll be taking a look at new breathalyzing technology being trialled in the UK, plus some worrying research about women's well-being.
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0: The world's first ever breathalyzer for laughing gas is being tested out by two police forces in the UK. Nitrous oxide, sometimes also known as NOP or hippie crack, has already been blamed for the death of three teenagers after the driver of a car they were in crashed into a tree. He'd been driving at speeds of up to 100 miles an hour after he filmed himself inhaling it while behind the wheel. Matthew Dudley spoke to Thames Valley's police and crime commissioner Matthew Barber about why this is something they want to tackle.
6: Whilst most people seem to understand now, at least the risks around drink driving, we have sadly seen an increase in drug driving, and that includes nitrous oxide. But up till now, there hasn't been a reliable test for nitrous oxide at the side of the road. In Oxfordshire, we've seen relatively recently, incredibly tragically, three men lose their lives because of a driver using nitrous oxide. It can be really dangerous, and I think this is part of the problem. People don't understand the huge risks of using some of these drugs. They're quite dangerous in and of themselves. They've now been criminalised and made illegal to sell for recreational purposes. But this use behind the wheel is incredibly worrying. We hope that this additional tool will give the police that extra chance of stopping people and making sure we can deter those who would seek to get behind the wheel whilst under the influence.
7: Could you explain to us why it's such a risk?
6: So I think many people will be familiar with nitrous oxide as a painkiller, as something that many people will have received perhaps for medical or dental treatment. And so we know that numbing effect that it has. And of course, it's not just a physical painkiller, that's the effect it has on one's responses. So just in the same way of taking drink and other illicit drugs, this has a real impact on your responses and your judgment, meaning that people will take more risks, meaning that their judgment is impaired when they're behind the wheel. Clearly inherently dangerous. And as I say, we've got evidence of that, not just the medical evidence about the harm it does, but the tragic evidence on our streets of people who've lost their lives. So we do hope that this will be an extra tool in the armoury of the police to help crack down on it.
7: So when these are out and being trialled and someone takes one of these tests and they test positive, what's the consequence? What happens to someone who's found to have driven under the influence?
6: So clearly it is, as with all other similar offences, it's driving under the influence. It is a very serious offence, most likely to result in an arrest, very possibly a remand, and certainly can easily end up with a prison sentence for someone who is driving under the influence, as we see for drink drivers, certainly if they are responsible for causing harm or, in the worst case, causing death as a result. It is a really serious offence, and this device will hopefully help just provide that extra bit of evidence for the police in those investigations. But of course, we want to prevent deaths and injuries on our roads. So hopefully the fact that people know that this is dangerous and they may well be caught and prosecuted for this will provide a deterrent effect. Sadly, there are, of course, some people who will still insist on drinking and driving. But I think over the last 30 or 40 years, most responsible people have got the message about how dangerous drink driving is. Yet there still seems to be a cohort of people who perhaps see this as a new drug that is different. It's not alcohol, so it doesn't cause the same harm. It doesn't cause the same risks. This is about making sure that we understand that drug driving is just as dangerous as drink driving.
0: Now, more than half of women in the UK say they feel their pain is ignored or dismissed, a number that rises to almost three quarters of 18 to 24-year-olds. It's leading to many giving up altogether on seeking professional medical help. Holly has been finding out more.
8: Charlotte Baker has been living with a number of painful conditions, including cluster headaches, endometriosis, and complex regional pain syndrome.
9: I was 8 years old when I first started experiencing pain. And at the time, doctors instantly dismissed my pain as anxiety. I was told it was just stress and that I was attention seeking. It was really difficult for me to get my voice heard, and doctors kept dismissing it as being in my head, that I was faking it, and that I just needed to grow up. No pain, no gain. And this was something I kept getting throughout my childhood, trying to get a diagnosis. And then even once I was diagnosed, I felt like I was being dismissed. I actually got sectioned under the Mental Health Act when doctors dismissed my pain and didn't believe that I was actually in agony. It then went as far as them even accusing my parents of making me sick. So for me, this has completely affected my life. It's had a huge impact on me not being believed.
8: New data from Nurofen's Gender Pain Gap Index report has highlighted a concerning disparity in how seriously women's pain is taken. They say pain dismissal remains a reality for women across the UK, and the consequences are driving millions towards unverified health information, including AI, for answers. Dr. Bill Laffey is a senior medical scientist at Reckitt.
10: What we're picking up in this research is that, you know, if a woman goes to a health professional and is dismissed, it puts them off trying again. But the truth is, I was a GP for 25 years in York before I started this research role. The truth is, sometimes in the NHS, we all need to go back sometimes and have another go and keep having a go. And that will be my message, because what we're seeing in this research is that some women are turning just to social media or to AI, and you know, you can find support online sometimes, but it's not a regulated environment. It doesn't replace getting a proper professional diagnosis and proper professional management. So yeah, the message for me is please keep trying. On the Nurofen website, the See My Pain website, we have a simple tool you can download. It's called Pain Pass, and it helps you to have better conversations with health professionals, helps you to, gives you, empowers you, if you like, to push back if you feel that you're being subject to gender bias.
8: So what does Charlotte think needs to change?
9: So I personally feel like it's a whole society thing. It's not just doctors that dismiss pain. I've had friends ignore my pain and say, oh, just get on with it, man up. And it's really hard to deal with pain disorder like that. I feel like it needs to be educated more on a medical level. It needs to be trained, and doctors need to really look at women's health and actually listen, because often a doctor, I'll go into a room with them and I will just instantly be dismissed. They won't look at my scans. They won't listen to what I'm saying. They will just go, oh, well, it's probably just anxiety. Oh, you know, it's normal for women to have pain. And that's something that just needs to change. I feel like if we had more education, if doctors had more training around this, but also if there was more awareness about women being dismissed, because I feel like I felt like I was the only person that was going through this. But I've come to realise there is hundreds of women going through this, and every day there is women being dismissed across the country.
0: And before we go, Frankie's back with a quick look at the sport for today.
11: Stockport will take on Bolton in the League One playoff final after beating Bradford 1-0 last night, 2-0 on aggregate. Xavier Simmons sealed their place at Wembley in the 80th minute. Boss Steven Schumacher says he couldn't think of anyone better to score. Meanwhile, the Championship playoff final may not go ahead on Saturday the 23rd of May as the English Football League investigates the Spygate scandal surrounding finalists Southampton. Hull sporting director Jared Dublin says they will carry on as normal though. Looking ahead to tomorrow, and Chelsea face Manchester City in the FA Cup final at Wembley. City have complained about the scheduling of games this season, but Chelsea interim head coach Callum McFarlane says you just have to get on with it.
12: Yeah, it's tough when you have a game midweek and you have a triple game week. We've had a lot of them this year, but we're focused on ourselves. We're focused on how we prepare. We're playing against an excellent side and an excellent coach, so we need to be at our best, irrelevant if they've had a triple game week or not. So that's what we're focused on.
11: And in darts, Luke Humphreys has qualified for the Premier League playoffs after ending Luke Littler's 10-match winning streak in Birmingham.
0: Now, sadly, that's all we've got time for on today's morning report. I hope you're feeling ready to take on Friday, and even if you're not, hopefully the promise of Eurovision can see you through. We'll be back on Monday with more stories for you. Have a lovely day and an even better weekend. Good morning, all. It's Friday. The weekend inches closer by the second. It feels like it's been a long week for me, and I'm not even in Westminster. Anyhow, this is your morning report with me, Ben Monse. Here's what we've got coming up for you on today's programme. It's a big weekend for me.

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2: Andy Burnham's got his route back to Parliament after Labour MP for Makerfield Josh Simons gave up his seat. But the Mayor of Greater Manchester still needs to be allowed to stand and win the by-election as pressure continues to mount on the Prime Minister. Former Labour spokesperson James Matthewson says Keir Starmer's time is up.
3: I don't think it'll be Keir Starmer. I think we need to realise that his time is done, that this opportunity to change is probably the only one we're going to get. And anyone who wants to put their hat in the ring should. I would like to see Andy Burnham as a priority.
2: One student has died after a meningitis outbreak in Reading, with their close contacts being offered antibiotics as a precaution. One case has been confirmed, with two others also being treated, though it's not thought to be the same strain as an outbreak in Kent in March. It's thought the risk to the public is very low. Donald Trump says both he and China want to see the Strait of Hormuz opened, adding he's had great discussions with his Chinese counterpart, President Xi Jinping. This as the US president wraps up his trip to Beijing, although he has been warned the two superpowers could come to blows over their differences on Taiwan. Green Party leader Zach Polanski has admitted he didn't vote in the recent local elections, saying he ran out of time to register while moving house. A party spokesperson also says he needed to go through extra steps to vote anonymously following recent anti-Semitic and homophobic abuse. The public are voting for their favourite butterfly this year by taking a What's Your Butterfly Personality quiz as part of the annual Big Butterfly Count. Kate Merry is the head of engagement for the Butterfly Conservation.
4: I mean, it's hard not to react in a kind of positive way when you get that lovely glimpse of colour when you're out walking or in your garden or any kind of green space where you can enjoy seeing them.
2: And could there be one final twist in the championship season, with the scheduling of the playoff final at Wembley called into doubt over the Southampton Spygate scandal? The EFL says charges of spying may not be heard until Tuesday whilst they continue their investigations, and a potential appeal could push the final back. From Radio News Hub, I'm Frankie Hessein.
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6: And a very good morning to you. Hey, you diddling, you okay? It's Friday, by the way, just in case you woke up and thought, what day is it? Very easy to do if you're on holiday. You wake up and think, well, what day is it? Every day's the same on holiday. Right, let's have a look at the weather. What we got? 19 at the moment. It's going to go up to 22 eventually. Lows in 19. Sun will disappear at 8:40 this evening. Sunshine and cloud all day today. That's what it's telling me at the moment, right the way through the day. Wind speed 5 miles per hour, and it's southerly. And the humidity is not that bad this morning. It's 67%. That's not bad, is it? Oh, there you go. That's your news and weather all put together at 9:05.

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0: to you.
1: Nothing could be grander than to be in Louisiana
0: in the morning. In the morning, it's great to stay up late. Good morning. Good morning to
1: Might
0: you.
1: Might be just as iffy if we was in Mississippi.
0: When we left the movie show, the future wasn't bright. But came the dawn, the show goes on, and I don't want to say good night.
2: Don't say good morning.
0: Good morning.
2: Rainbows are shining through.
0: Good morning.
1: Good morning.
0: Bonjour.
1: Monsieur.
0: Buenos dias.
1: Buenos dias.
0: Bonjour.
3: And a very good morning to you. How you diddling? How you doing? Friday the 15th of May 2026. Good morning.

Very good morning to Emma and Demetra on the way to school this morning. Demetra, have a nice day today. It's Friday today, Demetra. Day off tomorrow and Sunday. You can have a lay-in, Demetra. Morning to Jess, morning to Matt, morning to Theo and Aidan, morning. Morning to Kat and Morris, Spiro, Lisa, Martin and Takis, good morning. Morning to Natasha, Acosta, Seb and Christian. And also to Millie, Maya, Buns on Fire, Julian, Jack and Cameron, good morning. Linda, good morning. Also, a very good morning to Debbie in Catalonia, John in Catalonia. Hopefully, we'll be speaking to John a bit later. Right, Lisa, Donna, Joe, also to Andrew, to Betty, a very good morning to all of you. Also, morning to Jeanette as well, morning. Morning to Mike, to Ken, to Julian, to Chris. Maria as well. Good morning to you. All still coming in now as I speak. I'm just waiting for them to pop up. Julian and Paula, happy wedding anniversary to both of you as well. Yes, have a wonderful day. This is Island Radio.

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This year, we are also super excited to have motorcycle legend Miss Elspeth Beard, one of the first women to ever ride her motorcycle around the world, riding with us. After our ride, we'll have an awards ceremony for best motorcycle or scooter, best dressed, and best mustache. We'll also be having a sunset dance party, so please make sure to bring your dance shoes too. If you'd like to sign up or donate, please go to gentlemansride.com/rides/Greece and click on the link for Kefalonia. We're hoping many of you can join us on Sunday, the 17th of May, when once again we ride for men's health. Thanks so very much.

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2: Keir Starmer's leadership remains under intense pressure, with Andy Burnham finding a route back to Parliament after Labour MP Josh Simons gave up his seat. The Mayor of Greater Manchester will need to win his Makerfield by-election first, though. James Matthewson is a former Labour spokesperson who thinks a new PM is coming, no matter who runs against Keir.
3: Either way, I think we're expecting to see a new Prime Minister in the next month or two, you know, kind of probably by September.
2: Close contacts of the student who died after a meningitis outbreak in Reading are being offered antibiotics as a precaution. Two others are also being treated after at least one confirmed case, although it's not thought to be the same strain of meningitis B linked to outbreaks in Kent in March. The UK Health Security Agency say the risk to the public is very low. The cryptocurrency billionaire behind the £5 million gift to Nigel Farage has been named on the Sunday Times British Rich List. Christopher Harborne came in sixth place with an estimated wealth of £18.2 billion. While living and working in Thailand, he donated the money to the Reform UK leader in 2024. He's also donated millions more to the party. Screening men for prostate cancer using a blood test is likely to reduce deaths, but experts warn there are risks of overdiagnosis. Cancer Research UK has also raised concerns over the effectiveness of the treatment. The butterfly conservation charity and celebrities are trying to raise awareness to save the species ahead of this year's annual big butterfly count. The likes of Jerry Halliwell Horner and Dame Joanna Lumley have been showing their love for butterflies. Kate Merry is the head of engagement for butterfly conservation. She says Sir David Attenborough is also involved.
4: Well, he recently celebrated his 100th birthday, of course, but we're so lucky to have had Sir David as our president at Butterfly Conservation, and he is absolutely a butterfly lover. But also we've got our wonderful royal family.
2: And Shakira and Nigerian singer Burna Boy have teamed up to release the official song for the 2026 World Cup. From Radio News Hub, I'm Frankie Hairsine.
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9: Looking out the window, it's blue skies, but a bit of wind. Well, the trees are moving very slightly this morning. Right, let's look at the temperature. 20 at the moment. It's going to go up to 22. Lows of 19. Sun will disappear at 8:40. Sunshine and cloud for most of the day, right the way through. Yeah, it's going to be sunshine and cloud, yes. Tomorrow, much of the same. With possibility of some rain tomorrow, so they keep telling me, just a possibility. And winds are going to be 6 miles per hour at the moment, southerly, and the humidity is 63. That's gone up. There you go. As your news and your weather all put together, coming up to 4 or 5 minutes past 10.

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0: Morning, John.
1: Good morning, John. 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So I was trying to get hold of John in Catalonia, but with no avail. We'll come back to him. 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Okay, a bit of Anne McCoy.

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0: challenge your brain. Solve the Daily Anagram with Bobby G.
1: Right, so today's anagram, what we're looking for, a well-known musician. And he is very well-known. Right, we ready? Okay, a well-known musician and songwriter as well. He's such a very, very talented guy. Here we go. PayMarcelAncut. PayMarcelAncut. A very talented songwriter, musician. PayMarcelAncut. Any idea? All right, let me know. Normal channels, as they say. Right, back after the break. Don't go away.
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0: It's Bobby G in the morning, the Pleasance, the Markets and Zanti Weddings. Very good morning to you. If you're getting married today, have a great day. This weekend, we see the gentleman's ride going on in Catalonia, and John's been on this morning. Oh, hang on a second. Where's he gone? I've lost him. Hang on a second. Right. Hang on a second. Right. We'll come back to that in a second, I think. Yes. Here we go.
1: Hi, Bobby, and everybody at Island Radio FM. This is John over on Kifalunyao. I'm one of the hosts of the Kifalunyao Distinguished Gentleman's Ride. Just a gentle reminder, it's happening this Sunday, 17th of May, starting at 6:30 at Cata Votres, a nice restaurant bar just outside of Argostoli. We're really hoping some of you can join us this Sunday. Bobby, thanks so much for the support and also the support from your listeners, too. Cheers, everybody.
0: Thanks, John. That's this Sunday.

Island Radio 88.6 on your dial. Thank you very much for your company, wherever you happen to be. Thanks, John, for reminding us that the Gentleman's Ride kicks off this Sunday in Catalonia. We got to you in the end.

where they might be giants. Birdhouse in your soul. Right, very good morning to Elaine, who's sat there reading a book this morning by the pool. Good morning, Elaine. Good morning, good morning, good morning. Joanne in France, thank you very much for your message. Yes, you've got the anagram right. Have a fabulous day. Say hello to Barry for me. Morning to Joy in Sillavie. Yes, you've got the anagram right as well. And also Ken. You got it right as well. You both have a lovely day.

0: Billy Joel and the Piano Man. Right, here's some sport.
1: Stockport will take on Bolton in the League One playoff final after beating Bradford 1-0 last night, 2-0 on aggregate. Xavier Simmons sealed their place at Wembley in the 80th minute. Boss Steven Schumacher says he couldn't think of anyone better to score. Meanwhile, the Championship playoff final may not go ahead on Saturday the 23rd of May as the English Football League investigates the Spygate scandal surrounding finalists Southampton. Hull sporting director Jared Dublin says they will carry on as normal though. Looking ahead to tomorrow, and Chelsea face Manchester City in the FA Cup final at Wembley. City have complained about the scheduling of games this season, but Chelsea interim head coach Callum McFarlane says you just have to get on with it.
2: Yeah, it's tough when you have a game midweek and you have a triple game week. We've had a lot of them this year, but we're focused on ourselves. We're focused on how we prepare. We're playing against an excellent side and an excellent coach, so we need to be at our best, irrelevant if they've had a triple game week or not. So that's what we're focused on.
1: And in darts, Luke Humphreys has qualified for the Premier League playoffs after ending Luke Littler's 10-match winning streak in Birmingham.
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2: Labour would be plunged into chaos if a leadership contest was triggered. That's the word from one of the Prime Minister's key cabinet allies after a series of moves by his potential challengers. Andy Burnham says he is intending to stand in the Makerfield by-election, while Wes Streeting resigned from government yesterday. Former Labour spokesperson James Mathewson says Keir Starmer's time is up.
3: I think we need to realise that his time is done, that this opportunity to change is probably the only one we're going to get, and anyone who wants to put their hat in the ring should. I would like to see Andy Burnham as a priority.
2: One student has died after a meningitis outbreak in Reading, with their close contacts being offered antibiotics as a precaution. One case has been confirmed, with two others also being treated, though it's not thought to be the same strain as an outbreak in Kent in March. UK health security agencies say the risk to the public is very low. British Gas have agreed to pay a £20 million settlement to customers who've had a prepayment meter installed without their permission. The company will compensate customers who were affected in 2018 to 2021 on top of payments already made. They'll also write off up to £7 million of energy debts for vulnerable customers. The man behind a £5 million gift to Reform UK leader Nigel Farage is the sixth wealthiest Brit. That's according to the Sunday Times Rich List. Cryptocurrency investor Christopher Harborne boasts a wealth of over £18 billion. Whilst living in Thailand, he's also donated millions to Reform UK. And the amount of butterflies you see may be decreasing. That's according to the Butterfly Conservation, who believe the number is dropping because of climate change. Kate Merry is head of engagement for Butterfly Conservation. She says we need to take action to protect them.
4: 80% of species have declined in the last 50 years due to habitat loss and climate breakdown. And so for us, if we know that more people care about butterflies, we also know that they're more likely to take action to protect them.
2: Well, ahead of the big butterfly count, the public are also being asked to vote for their favourite. From Radio News Hub, I'm Frankie Hessein.
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8: Bit windy out there. The old trees are moving a good one at the moment. 21 is the temperature. It's going to go up to 22 eventually. We're going to say goodnight to the sun around about 8:40 this evening. That's the sunset. Sunshine and cloud is predicted for the rest of the day. Tomorrow, lots of, well, sunshine with, well, quite a lot of cloud as well. A bit of a mixed bag tomorrow. There was hint of some rain tomorrow, but I don't know if that's going to happen yet. We'll see. Sunday, sunshine and cloud. Abundance of sunshine for Monday. Sunshine and cloud for Tuesday and Wednesday. The wind speed at the moment, 6 miles per hour. It's southerly, and the humidity, 82%.
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2: Hi everybody, my name is John and I'm one of the organizers and hosts of the third annual Kefalonia Distinguished Gentlemen's Ride, happening on Sunday, May 17th. This ride is part of a global motorcycle event that supports prostate cancer research and men's mental health. We'd absolutely love for you to join us at this year's Kefalonia DGR on your motorcycle or scooter and dress to impress. Please make sure to also bring your helmet, as they are mandatory for all riders and passengers. Our ride will start at the beautiful Katavothras Club restaurant, which is just outside Argostoli. We will meet up at 5:30 p.m. and our ride will start promptly at 6:30 p.m. and finish by 7:30 p.m. once again at Katavothras Club restaurant. 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After our ride, we'll have an award ceremony for best motorcycle or scooter, best dressed, and best mustache. We'll also be having a sunset dance party, so please make sure to bring your dance shoes too. If you'd like to sign up or donate, please go to gentlemansride.com/rides/Greece and click on the link for Kefalonia. We're hoping many of you can join us on Sunday, the 17th of May, when once again we ride for men's health. Thanks so very much.

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1: 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The

Hi, Bobby, and everybody at Island Radio FM. This is John over on Kefalonyau. I'm one of the hosts of the Kefalonyau Distinguished Gentleman's Ride. Just a gentle reminder, it's happening this Sunday, 17th of May, starting at 6:30 at Cata Votres, a nice restaurant bar just outside of Argostoli. We're really hoping some of you can join us this Sunday. Bobby, thanks so much for the support and also the support from your listeners, too. Cheers, everybody.

and the beat goes on. It most certainly does here on Island Radio 88.6 on your dial. Right, so last one from me. He's on its way. Just like my love ever lasts. Right, have a lovely afternoon and have a lovely weekend. Big thank you to everybody at Zanti Weddings and Plessers the Market. Bill is up next to take you through till 3. These are the Stylistics.

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1: So Keir Starmer's leadership remains under intense pressure, with Andy Burnham finding a route back to Parliament and Wes Streeting resigning from government. The Mayor of Greater Manchester says he wants to make politics work for people, but he will need to win his Makerfield by-election first. James Matthewson is a former Labour spokesperson who thinks a new PM is coming no matter who runs against Sir Keir.
2: I think we're expecting to see a new Prime Minister in the next month or two, you know, kind of probably by September.
1: Elsewhere, close contacts of the student who died after a meningitis outbreak in the Reading area are being offered antibiotics as a precaution. Two other cases are being treated after at least one confirmed case of meningitis B, although it's not thought to be the same strain as the one linked to outbreaks in Kent in March. The UK Health Security Agency say the risk to the public is very low. British Gas has agreed to a £20 million payout to compensate customers who had the prepayment meter installed without their permission. The energy supplier will also write off up to £70 million of energy debt for vulnerable customers. British Gas has apologised to those who were affected, with the chief executive saying they've taken actions to put it right. Screening men for prostate cancer using a blood test is likely to reduce deaths, but experts warn there are risks of overdiagnosis. Cancer Research UK has also raised concerns over the effectiveness of the treatment. The public are voting for their favourite butterfly this year by taking a What's Your Butterfly Personality quiz. It's ahead of the annual Big Butterfly Count. Kate Merry is the head of engagement for the Butterfly Conservation.
3: They're so beautiful, aren't they? And so iconic. I mean, it's hard not to react in a kind of positive way when you get that lovely glimpse of colour when you're out walking or in your garden or any kind of green space where you can enjoy seeing them.
1: And Sir David Beckham is Britain's first billionaire sporting star. He and his wife, Victoria, have been named on the Sunday Times Rich List, doubling their wealth since last year. From Radio News Hub, I'm Frankie Hersein.
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0: It's going to go up to 22 where it is now. Lows of 19. Sunset at 8:40. Quick look, see what the wind speed is. It's 12 mile an hour. It's southeasterly, and the humidity has gone way down to 56%. And the outlook: sunshine and cloud right the way through until about 6 o'clock, and then unfortunately it's going to cloud over right up to sunset. They're still predicting there could be some rain tomorrow. Could be. Sunshine and cloud for Sunday. Abundance of sunshine for Monday. Sunshine and cloud for Tuesday and Wednesday. That's it. Right. Bill is up next.
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Good afternoon and welcome to the show. Big thank you to Bobby for another great show. 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Lots of fantastic songs due in no short measure to your wonderful requests. So let's get the show on the road. It's very nice to be back.

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Great stuff. Now let's go to sunny France and say hello once again to Joanne and Barry. Hello, you two. Have an absolutely wonderful day just for you. It is Dave Gilmore live, and wish you were here.

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2: Labour would be plunged into chaos if a leadership contest was triggered. That's the word from one of the Prime Minister's key cabinet allies after a series of moves by his potential challengers. Andy Burnham says he is intending to stand in the Makerfield by-election, while Wes Streeting resigned from government yesterday. Former Labour spokesperson James Matthewson says Sir Keir Starmer's time is up.
3: I don't think it'll be Keir Starmer. I think we need to realise that his time is done, that this opportunity to change is probably the only one we're going to get, and anyone who wants to put their hat in the ring should. I would like to see Andy Burnham as a priority.
2: British Gas have agreed to pay a £20 million settlement to customers who had a prepayment meter installed without their consent. It's after an Ofgem investigation found the company knew about these failings from 2018 and were warned a second time in 2021. Simon Francis, coordinator for the End Fuel Poverty Coalition, says it's a huge failing.
4: Getting court orders, breaking into people's homes to force them onto a prepayment meter when they may have had disabilities, they may have had young children at home, you're completely unacceptable behaviour. And so it's absolutely right that Ofgem has imposed what is essentially one of the biggest fines it's ever imposed on an energy supplier.
2: Police forces could face court if they misuse live facial recognition technology set to be used by all of them in England and Wales. The Biometrics and Surveillance Camera Commissioner says that the system is not foolproof and members of the public could sue if they're misidentified. The Met Police say they will use it at the Tommy Robinson-led Unite the Kingdom rally on Saturday. We're being told an outbreak of hantavirus akin to COVID-19 is very, very unlikely, even if we do see a small number of cases. So after the disease spread on a cruise ship, with several people isolating in the UK because of it. But Professor Emma Thompson from the Centre for Virus Research at Glasgow University says it can be managed very easily. And Shakira and Nigerian singer Burna Boy have teamed up to release the official song for the 2026 World Cup. FIFA say it's a celebration of football, culture and unity. From Radio News Hub, I'm Frankie Hessein.
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6: Let's have a little look at the weather, shall we? Temperature currently 22 Celsius, humidity is 60. It's cloudy with sunny spells, it's quite breezy. Highs of 23, sunset will be at 8:40.

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let's go to the one and only Oasis Restaurant and Beach Bar and say hello once again to Dennis and indeed to all his customers. Have an absolutely fantastic day, all of you, just for you. It is Keen, somewhere only we know.

Now, back we go to, what's it called? 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Oh, Sunny Portugal. How can I not remember that, silly sod? 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This is their new single. 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Enjoy.

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You also share it with Fergie Fredrickson. Fergie from Toto, here they are with Africa.

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Great stuff. Now, let's hello to Dave Underdown in Dumfries in Bonnie, Scotland. Hiya, Dave. Have a fantastic day just for you. It is Tears for Fears, sowing the seeds of love.

And back we go to the UK. Let's say hello to Donna Mills and Phil Wilkinson. Hello, you two. Have a great day just for you. It is Baby Bird and You're Gorgeous.

0: 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It's a great
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2: Labour would be plunged into chaos if a leadership contest was triggered. That's the word from the Prime Minister's key cabinet allies after a series of moves by his potential challengers. Andy Burnham says he's intending to stand in the Makerfield by-election, while Wes Streeting resigned from government yesterday. Next, British Gas has agreed to a £20 million payout for customers who have prepayment meters installed without their permission. They'll also write off up to £70 million of energy debts for vulnerable customers. Simon Francis is the coordinator for the End Fuel Poverty Coalition.
3: Went to a point where they essentially were running out of credit. They weren't able to top up their meters because they couldn't afford the debt repayments that the energy firms were putting them through. And that meant that they were essentially disconnected from their gas and electricity.
2: British Gas has apologised to those who were affected. Close contacts of people linked to a meningitis outbreak in Reading are being offered antibiotics as a precaution. One student died and two other young people are being treated after at least one case was confirmed as meningitis B. The UK Health Security Agency says risk to the public currently remains low. Police forces could face court if they misuse live facial recognition technology. All forces are set to use the technology in England and Wales. The Biometrics and Surveillance Camera Commissioner says that the system is not foolproof and members of the public could sue if they're misidentified. And the British Heart Foundation has released a checklist to see if you have high blood pressure. Barbara Cobson is a senior cardiac nurse.
4: 16 million people in the UK, in the United Kingdom, having high blood pressure. But within that number, up to about 5 million do not know that they have it.
2: They want you to keep a check on how much alcohol you drink and to do regular exercise during the day. That's the latest from Radio News Hub. I'm Tanita Sims.
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8: Right, let's have a look at the weather, shall we? Temperature currently 23 Celsius. Humidity is 46. It's cloudy with sunny spells. Fairly breezy. Highs of 23. Sunset will be at 8:40.
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Join me, Bill McGuinness, on Sundays 12 till 3 and on Mondays and Fridays 12 till 2, playing all your favourite requests and dedications here on Ireland Radio, the home of great music. And back we go to the UK, this time to Burnley General Hospital, Ward 22. And once again, we say hello to Andrea, to all of the nursing staff, and of course, to all of the patients. For all of you, it's The Cure. Friday, I'm in love.

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Let's say hello to Doreen, Mike, Katie and James. Hello you lot. Just for you today, it is Queen and Bohemian Rhapsody.

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Hope you're well, just for you. It is the Sonelli Brothers and Spell on Me.

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Yankee in Hollywood, Duran Duran in Rio, or Wham in Heaven. It all adds up to 80s heaven, and you can snatch a slice of it this Thursday evening between 7 and 9pm as we go back to the 80s with me, Tony Francis. We'll have the Twin Spin, Tony's 12-inch, and the Charles Choice, as well as 2 hours of great music from the best decade ever, right here on 88.6 Island Radio.

0: Hi, everybody. My name is John, and I'm one of the organizers and hosts of the third annual Kifalunya Distinguished Gentleman's Ride, happening on Sunday, May 17th. This ride is part of a global motorcycle event that supports prostate cancer research and men's mental health. We'd absolutely love for you to join us at this year's Kifalunya DGR on your motorcycle or scooter and dress to impress. Please make sure to also bring your helmet, as they are mandatory for all riders and passengers. Our ride will start at the beautiful Katavothras Club restaurant, which is just outside Augustori. We will meet up at 5:30 p.m. and our ride will start promptly at 6:30 p.m. and finish by 7:30 p.m. once again at Katavothras Club restaurant. This year, we are also super excited to have motorcycle legend Miss Elspeth Beard, one of the first women to ever ride her motorcycle around the world, riding with us. After our ride, we'll have an awards ceremony for best motorcycle or scooter, best dressed, and best mustache. We'll also be having a sunset dance party, so please make sure to bring your dance shoes too. If you'd like to sign up or donate, please go to gentlemansride.com/rides/Greece and click on the link for Kifalunya. We're hoping many of you can join us on Sunday, the 17th of May, when once again we ride for men's health. Thanks so very much.
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2: 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Now let's go to Frankfurt in Germany and say hello once again to Albert and his lovely lady Marita. Hello, I hope you're both well. Just for you, it is the Rolling Stones and Like a Rainbow.

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Now let's say hello to Charlie Theodosi at Sugarbush in Alaquez. How are you, Charlie? Now, Charlie's got a great spot. If you're on holiday, pop in, have a little look, you'll enjoy it. Every Tuesday is karaoke night now. This also goes out to Corner 45 in Kalamaki. Hello, you lot, have a great day. For both of you, it is Brian Adams and Summer of 69.

And the last song for today goes out to Paul Apple Longy in Lagina. Hiya, Paul. Have a great day. For you, Bruce Springsteen, born in the USA.

right, folks, that's it from me for today. Thank you for the pleasure of your company for the last 3 hours. Thoroughly enjoyed playing all your songs. I'm back with you next on Sunday between 12 and 3. I shall very much look forward to speaking to you then. Take care of yourselves and take care of each other. Going to play out with Pharrell Williams and Happy. Let's try and be that, shall we? Bye for now.

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Frankie in Hollywood, Duran Duran in Rio, or Wham in Heaven. It all adds up to 80s heaven, and you can snatch a slice of it this Saturday afternoon between 4 and 6pm as we go back to the 80s with me, Tony Francis. We'll have the Twin Spin, Tony's 12-inch, and the Child's Choice, as well as 2 hours of great music from the best decade in history, right here on 88.6 Island Radio.

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1: Hello, friends. Welcome along the Island Cruise on Island Radio. All the usual bits and bobs today. Little bit of rock and roll, little bit of doo-wop, some forgotten 45s. And that's all in the first hour. In the second hour will be a 60s top 20. Good one today, 1964. Let's make a start.
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3: One from the back of the box. A real blast from the past.

A great memory that one is Wilson Pickett on the Atlantic label, Land of a Thousand Dances. Before that, Forgotten 45, if you like, Johnny Kidd and the Pirates, Please Don't Touch, written by Johnny Kidd. Frederick Heath was his birth name, born in 1935 in Willesden in North London, bit sort of near the Wembley area, Willesden. Died sadly in a car crash age 30 when he was on his way home or on his way to a gig in Bury and in Lancashire. Also in the car was his bass player at the time, sustained a broken arm. Nick Simper was that man, went on to help form the band Deep Purple. Kicked off with a great classic, the second release from Neil Sedaka, but the first to hit the charts, I Go Ape. The Island Cruise on Island Radio. Remember

Unmistakable Beatles there from A Hard Day's Night. I'm happy just to dance with you. 1964, that one was around. Barry Ryan before that from 68 and Eloise. Good track, that one. And we kicked off with possibly a forgotten 45, Georgie Fame and the Blue Flames from 64. Yeah, yeah. Clive Powell is his birth name, born in 1943 in Lee, Lancashire. After winning a singing contest at Butlins in Fuelli, he was offered a job with the band leader Rory Blackwell. Very young man still. At age 16, he travelled to London and signed up with Larry Parnes. Manager. His records were plugged and pushed by one Rowan O'Reilly. Name familiar? They were refused to be played by both the BBC and Radio Luxembourg, which didn't do the record company any good, didn't do Georgie Fame any good, or Rowan O'Reilly for that matter. So he decided to do something. He decided, I'll start my own radio station. Try and break their monopoly. Oh, man, did he. Radio Caroline, of course. Still going strong. This is the Island Cruise on Island Radio. A record I haven't played for you before. I was searching through the record library and I came across this one. Group from Brooklyn in New York. The five discs on the Cheer record label.

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0: played to death on the North Sea, that one, in 1968. Nirvana and Rainbow Chaser, they were formed in London. In 1966, just a duo, Patrick Campbell Lyons and Alex Spiropoulos, I think. Psychedelic pop group. That was their biggest hit. They did have others, lesser hits, shall we say. In 1985, they reformed and the band sued the American grunge band of the same name. And they actually won an out-of-court settlement. Manuel. Manuel, care. Manuel and the Renegades before that. And Rev Up, Hot Rod Surf Group from San Bernardino in California, formed 1963. And we kicked off with Bill Haley and the Comets with Shake, Rattle and Roll. 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
1: Retro Ray.

on a Motown label, Ardeen Taylor, and Got to See Jane. Forgotten 45 before that. Do you remember Manfred Mann's Up the Junction? Theme music to the film, wasn't it? Back in 1968. And we kicked off with the classic Don't Let Me Be Misunderstood from the Animals. I think they had the biggest hit with it, covered many times, originally sung by Nina Simone, that one. A bit bluesier though. To dig that one out for you one of these days. After the top of the hour ad break will be the Island Cruise Top 20 today, coming from 1964. I've got all the records piled up behind me. Let's have a look down my list. Lulu's in there. Yes, it's that one. You'll like that, won't you? Merseybeats. Peter and Gordon, Elvis, he's got one in there. Dusty, of course, she's never out of the early 60s. Beatles are in there, Stones are in there. That all comes up after the top of the hour ad break. And on the subject of forgotten 45s, here's one I found in the rock box. Originally done by Chuck Berry. In fact, he did write the song. The UK hit was from the Dave Clark Five. Do you remember this?

My word, what a pair of lungs. Gene Pitney. It would be interesting, I think, if it were possible. Not now, of course, but if Gene Pitney and Cilla Black had had a sing-off. Crikey. I'm Gonna Be Strong, a big hit for him in 1964. Before that, we heard from Neil Christian and the Crusaders. That's nice. He's from Hoxton in London's East End. His backing group, the Crusaders, had, they were basically all session musicians. But what a group of session musicians they were. Paul Brett was in there, later of the Straubs, Jimmy Page, Richie Blackmore, Nicky Hopkins, Albert Lee, Mick Abrahams, Carlo Little on the drums. They were all in the Crusaders at one time or another. All, of course, were not the greater things. And we kicked off with a forgotten 45 from the Dave Clark Five, Reeling and Rocking, the true Tottenham stomp coming out in that one. We'll take a short ad break. When we come back, it'll be 1964. Stay right there.

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11: Thank you very much and welcome back. The Island Cruise Top 20 today from July the 16th in 1964. First one off the pile then at number 20, down five places, Cilla Black.

Number 20, down 5 places, You're My World from Cilla Black. Down 2 to 19, Lulu and the Lovers and Shout. And up 12 to 18, Wishing and Hoping from the Merseybeats. Climber of the Week at number 17, up 21 places for the Baron Knights.

Number 17, up 21 places. Marmite song, I would suggest. Call Up the Groups from the Barren Knights. Big group in the 60s, though, were the Barren Knights. Had several top 20 songs. Number 16 down for Mary Wells and My Guy. Down 1 to 15. Can't You See She's Mine from the Dave Clark Five. At 14 down 3, Peter and Gordon.

14 down three places. Nobody I Know from Peter and Gordon. Down 4 to 13, Louis Armstrong and Hello Dolly. And down 6 to 12, Ramona from The Bachelors. Take us into the half-time break. The song at number 11, down one place, Elvis and Kissing Cousins.

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7: 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After our ride, we'll have an awards ceremony for best motorcycle or scooter, best dressed, and best mustache. 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If you'd like to sign up or donate, please go to gentlemansride.com/rides/Greece and click on the link for Kefalonia. We're hoping many of you can join us on Sunday, the 17th of May, when once again we ride for men's health. Thanks so very much.

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1: Welcome back. The Island Cruise Top 20. Today from July the 16th in 1964. Into the top 10 at number 10, down six places. Someone, Brian Paul and the Tremolos.

At number 10 down 6 places, Brian Paul and the Tremolos, and Someone, haven't heard that for ages. Up 4 to 9 on the beach from Cliff Richard and the Shadows, and down 1 to 8, You're No Good, the Swinging Blue Jeans. At number 7, down 2 places, for Roy Orbison.

Number seven, down two places, Roy Orbison, and It's Over. Six up 12, I Just Don't Know What to Do with Myself, Me Neither, that's Dusty. And down to the five, Hold Me from PJ Proby. Up 4 to 4, I Won't Forget You from Jim Reeves. And brand new in at number 3, The Beatles and A Hard Day's Night.

up 4 places to number 4, Jim Reeves, and I Won't Forget You. Brand new in at number 3, A Hard Day's Night from the Beatles, and last week's number 1 down to number 2, House of the Rising Sun from the Animals. Completes the island cruise for another session then, friends. Thank you very much, as always, for joining me. It'd be pretty lonely here in the studio without you. Whatever you're doing then, have fun, take care, and try and get down the beach if you can. And while you're down the beach, whatever you're doing, please do it with that smile on your face. Because people will wonder what you've been up to. Brand new at number 1 then, on July the 16th in 1964, The Rolling Stones.

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Yes, welcome along to the Lee Williams Show, where we play the best country music you'll find anywhere on the dial for the next 2 hours. We just played you the number one 10 years ago by Chris Young and Cassidy Pope, Think of You. And today we've got no interviews in the programme today, but some great, great music. This is number one in America this week. It's Luke Combs, Sleepless in a Hotel Room.

That was American Blonde. They used to be called Southern Halo, and that's their new single, Mississippi Moonshine. And before that, the USA number one, Luke Combs and Sleepless in a Hotel Room, right here on the Lee Williams Show. Right, let's move on with Kacey Musgrave. She's got a new album out. It's called Middle of Nowhere. This is the new single called Loneliest Girl.

Us Texan Cameron James Smith with his new single called Sawdust, and before that Kacey Musgraves from her album Middle of Nowhere, Loneliest Girl, right here on The Lee Williams Show on your favourite channel. If there's any particular song or artist you'd like to hear on the programme, drop an email to your station, they'll pass it on to me and we'll put it in the programme. Well, this month is Mental Awareness Month, and this song has been picked for the main song in America. It's from Wes McClellan, and it's called Ask for Help.

That's a new Americana artist called Rachel Fahim, who's got a really strong album out at the moment, and that's the new single called Never Coming Back. And before that, the song from Mental Awareness Month, and it's Wes McClellan and Ask for Help. Right, we move on now. A little bit of bluegrass. We haven't had any bluegrass for a long time. We're going to play Jody King and Larry Cordle, and they do their bluegrass version of the Steve Miller hit, Jet Airliner. I'm sure you're going to enjoy it.

0: That was Lee Bowen with Santa Monica Spinning, and before that some bluegrass with Jody King featuring Larry Cordell with Jet Airliner, right here on the Lee Williams Show.
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And they've uncovered some tapes of Don Williams going back to, I think it's 2018, and they've done a bit of work on him, a bit of mixing, a bit of adding some musicians from his original band. The album's called The Cellar Tapes. It's not out yet, but here's a new single, How Can I Miss What I Never Had?

That's Cooper Riley with his brand new single called Out of Time. And then we had Don Williams with How Can I Miss What I Never Had from the Sellotapes album. Let's move on. This is a raucous song. It's Dale Watson. People love Dale Watson because he does the honky-tonk music good. But this is really fast and a little bit loud. Dale Watson with Willie, Waylon and Whiskey.

whiskey. Gonna have a real good time with Willie and Waylon Whiskey.

There we had two noisy records. The new single from Jessica Lynn called Truckin', and before that, Del Watson with Willie Waylon and Whiskey. We're going to slow thing down a little bit now and give you some nice harmonies. This is the Cunningham Sisters from Texas and a song called God's House.

Well, that was number one 15 years ago. Sarah Evans with A Little Bit Stronger. Before that, the Cunningham Sisters with God's House, right here on The Lee Williams Show. One more song taking us to the top of the hour, and it's going to be another chart song, this time 20 years ago. It's Bon Jovi. And you're saying, Bon Jovi? Yes. They had a country hit with Jennifer Nettles from Sugarland. Who says you can't go home? Stay tuned for another hour of great country music with me, Lee Williams, on your favourite channel.

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What a great song to start the second hour of the Lee Williams Show. That was Midland with their brand new single, which is called Shooting Memories with Tequila. Like I said, there's no interviews in the programme today. I must apologise for my voice. I've had a bit of a cold, so it's a bit croaky in places, so I do apologise for that. But the music still is excellent and in 100% good and top form. So let's move on with the music. Mo Pitney comes next with Jack Worthington. This is some real traditional country music with Wake Up and Smell the Country.

That's the title track of the new Tracy Lynn album called Doing Fine. And before that, Mo Pitney, Jake Worthington, Wake Up and Smell the Country, right here on the Lee Williams Show. Zac Brown Band have got a new song out, and it features Marcus King on guitar, and it's called Hard Run, and Zac Brown are coming over to do the new venue in London. I think it's in July, so look out for that.

In the show, we like to play artists from different countries. We often feature UK artists, American, Canadian, all over the world. And that was an Australian song. She's currently going to be on tour soon. And her name is Ali Rowe. And the song called Tail Lights. And before that, we heard Zac Brown Band with Marcus King with Hard Run. Let's stay with Australia because James Johnson, one of their big singers, is doing a lot of stuff in America. He's teamed up with Chase Matthews to do a new single, and James is coming over to the UK in July to do some dates. So let's hear Smoke I've Known.

Well, that was Jeremy Gray from Canada with Miss Memphis. And before that, James Johnson from Australia with Chase Matthew from the USA and Smoke I've Known right here on the Lee Williams Show. Let's do a chart song now. Let's go back 5 years ago. Number one, Jake Owen with Made For You.

0: That's a new single from Frank Ray. It's called Third Road George Strait. And before that, number one 5 years ago was Jake Owen with Made For You.
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3: We move on with some more great music, and this time Gavin Adcock. He's had two or three singles out now, but this is the brand new one, and it's called Wannabe.

That's a nice song from Corey Kent. It's called Empty Words. It's a brand new single. And before that, you heard Gavin Adcott with his new one called Wannabe. Here's a big hit out of Texas at the moment because they have their own charts in Texas. Lane Bricker and Do You Ever Think About Texas?

That's a track from Austin Snell from his new album called Colors. It was called Everything But Okay. And before that, Lane Bricker from Texas. Do you ever think about Texas? We're getting towards the end of the program, but still some music to come. I thought I'd put a country classic in. Here's Lacey J. Dalton and some Black Coffee.

Two country classics, Dixie Chicks and Lacey J. Dalton. Well, it's time to go. Hope you enjoyed the show. I'm back same time next week. Don't forget, if there's any particular song or artist you'd like to hear on the programme, drop an email to your station. They'll pass it on to me and we'll put it in the programme. It's been a CMR Nashville production. I'm Lee Williams and I'll be back next week. Here's number one from 1 year ago, Cole Swindell and Forever to Me. Have a good week.

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6: Hi everybody, my name is John and I'm one of the organizers and hosts of the third annual Kefalonia Distinguished Gentleman's Ride, happening on Sunday, May 17th. This ride is part of a global motorcycle event that supports prostate cancer research and men's mental health. We'd absolutely love for you to join us at this year's Kefalonia DGR on your motorcycle or scooter and dress to impress. Please make sure to also bring your helmet, as they are mandatory for all riders and passengers. Our ride will start at the beautiful Katavothras Club restaurant, which is just outside Argostoli. We will meet up at 5:30 p.m. and our ride will start promptly at 6:30 p.m. and finish by 7:30 p.m. once again at Katavothras Club restaurant. This year, we are also super excited to have motorcycle legend Miss Elspeth Beard, one of the first women to ever ride her motorcycle around the world, riding with us. After our ride, we'll have an awards ceremony for best motorcycle or scooter, best dressed, and best mustache. We'll also be having a sunset dance party, so please make sure to bring your dance shoes too. If you'd like to sign up or donate, please go to gentlemansride.com/rides/Greece and click on the link for Kefalonia. We're hoping many of you can join us on Sunday, the 17th of May, when once again we ride for men's health. Thanks so very much.

0: 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The Steve Bishop Oldie is something weird and wonderful in my own collection. Stalled at two, it's a couple of records that just missed out on the coveted number one slot. 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
4: 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This ride is part of a global motorcycle event that supports prostate cancer research and men's mental health. We'd absolutely love for you to join us at this year's Kefalonia DGR on your motorcycle or scooter and dress to impress. 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After our ride, we'll have an awards ceremony for best motorcycle or scooter, best dressed, and best mustache. We'll also be having a sunset dance party, so please make sure to bring your dance shoes too. If you'd like to sign up or donate, please go to gentlemansride.com/rides/Greece and click on the link for Kefalonia. We're hoping many of you can join us on Sunday, the 17th of May, when once again we ride for men's health. Thanks so very much.

0: Zakynthos Informa, the local website for all the latest news and up-to-date information for residents and tourists. 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

0: Big question is, will he make it a second week at the top of the chart, or are we going to have a brand new number one? 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It's called the Jamie Oliver Petrol Station. You heard that right. Is that this week's number one?
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2: 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So on the way in the next 10 songs, 9 fallers and 1 new entry. But what is going to be where, what is that new entry going to be as well? We'll find out in due course here on Airplay 40. 40 this week is a song that's been in the charts for 5 weeks. It falls 3 places. BTS, their return with Swim, this week's number 40 on Airplay 40.
0: 40, 40, 40.

39 on this week's Airplay, 46 weeks in the charts, and down one, Jelly Roll, Karen Leon, and the FIFA Sound, and Lighter. We're not going to be quite sure what's happening with that song over the next couple of weeks, because obviously the tournament is coming in the next few weeks, so we expect that to start to sort of skim the edge of the chart and then creep back up. We'll keep an eye on that. We'll see how it does. They were 39 in Airplay, 46 weeks in the charts, and down one for them. 38 this week's been in the charts for 3 weeks. It Falls, 5, Cameron Whitcomb and Kingdom of Fear.

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37 on Airplay 40. Alex Warren and Fever Dream. Hello, this is Spencer James. Thank you for joining me on the chart this week as we're counting down the top 40 songs you've been listening to over the last 7 days, including at 36, the first of two singles from Bebe Rexha. I Like You Better Than Me. It's down six, 11 weeks in the charts for her.

0: Been in the charts 3 weeks, falling 9 places. 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
0: What happens when you put a musical superstar alongside a musical legend? Big claim to make, but hear me out on that one. Because this is the new single to come in from Madonna, legend, and Sabrina Carpenter, superstar. Both musicians, of course. But this is a new track. I'd love to know your thoughts on this. Hit or miss, let me know. Get in touch on our socials. I'll tell you more about that on the way for you very shortly. This, then, is their brand new single. It's called Bring Your Love.
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0: Well, that's getting down from 40 to 30. 40 down 3, BTS, Swim, Jelly Roll, Karen Leon and the FIFA Sound. Lighters down 1 at 39. 38 down 5, Cameron Whitcomb, Kingdom of Fear. Fever Dream from Alex Warren's down 9 at 37. 36 falling 6, Bebe Rexha, I Like You Better Than Me. Marshmallow and Thomas Rhett, Where We Go is down 9 at 35. 34 new entry, Lizzo, Don't Make Me Love You. Porch Light from Noah Kahan down 1 at 33. 32 down 5, A Million More, Prom Queen and Youngblood's Bourbon Requiem. It's down 2 at 31. One climber, 8 fallers and 1 new entry in the next 10 songs. But what will they be? We'll find out very shortly. 30 this week, 15 weeks of the charts, longest running single, down 6, Bruno Mars, I Just Might.
2: 30.

falling six places, Bruno Mars and I Just Might at 30 on this week's Airplay 40 chart. 29 this week, down 10, big faller for Ella Langley. This is Dandelion.

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3: Animals can't speak to drivers, but if they could, they would be asking us, telling us by the sounds of it, to put our litter and fruit waste in the bin. 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No wonder they sound miffed. So let's lend them a paw. Let's take our rubbish with us and bin it properly. National Highways. And what's that? They said thanks very much.
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6: The Prime Minister has called Sir David Attenborough a true national treasure as the naturalist turns 100. Sir David's centenary is being celebrated with a live event at the Royal Albert Hall, featuring music from his programmes as well as stories and reflections from public figures and leading advocates for the natural world. Singer Charlie XCX has released a new single called Rock Music. The Brat star has also released an accompanying music video, which is expected to be the lead single from her upcoming album. Andrew Lloyd Webber says he's delighted that an auction of his private wine collection has raised more than £500,000. The proceeds will go to a charity that helps disadvantaged children through music. Pupils in 37 secondary schools in areas of significant deprivation will get musical instruments, weekly tuition, and a classical music curriculum known as the Andrew Lloyd Webber Programme. And Prince George, Princess Charlotte, and Prince Louis have named a new baby kangaroo being cared for at a zoo in Australia. The royal youngsters decided to call the Joey Kutch, which is Welsh for cuddle.
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Hello, this is Ben. Thank you for joining me on the chart this week. We continue with the countdown at 28 this week. It was a new entry last week, up 6 for One Republic and Need Your Love.

Illenium, David Guetta and Dustin Lynch, Die Living, 27 on this week's chart. 3 weeks in the countdown for them. Hello, The Suspense and the top 40 songs played on radio stations all around the world. Thank you for having me or keep me company on the chart this week as we count down the songs that you've been listening to over the last 7 days. And we've got our next new entry at 26. She's back with a new tune. Follow up to HAPPY. This is Jessie J and California.

Originally hit for Van Halen, J Balvin, Amber Mark, Stevie Vai and Travis Barker, and Jump, that's the Coca-Cola anthem for the FIFA World Cup. I think we're going to hear more football songs in the coming weeks right here on Airplay 40. We'll listen out for those. The stereotypical club songs, I'm sure. Team songs will be coming out at some point in the not-too-distant future, I'm sure. Right, we continue with the chart then at this week's number 24 this week. 8 weeks in the countdown, down 4, Jazzy and Spritz, and Can't Deny It.

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1: 23.

It was a new entry in last week's chart. It falls 5 places. Turnstile and Dreaming 23 on this week's Airplay 40 chart. Would love to know your thoughts on the songs in the countdown. What do you reckon? Who do you think should be number one today? Another week for Harry Styles, or should someone else be at the top of the chart? Let us know on our social media channels. You can find us on Blue Sky Social. Our address on there, it is at Airplay 40. That's where you can find us on Blue Sky Social. And of course, let us know what you think of this song as well in the chart. At this week's 22, it's been in the countdown 10 weeks, falling one place, Smile Smith and Niall Horan. This is Drive Safe.

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0: Halfway through the chart already, goodness me. Right then, let's count down 30 to 20. 30 down 6, Bruno Mars, I Just Might. Ella Lange, Dandelion, down 10 at 29. 28, up 6, One Republic, Need Your Love. Millennium, David Guetta, Dustin Lynch, Die Living's down 5 at 27. 26, your entry, Jesse J, California, J Balvin, Amber Mark, Stevie Ray, Travis Barker, jump down 2 at 25. 24, Falling 4, Jazzy and Spritz, Can't Deny. Turnstile, Dreaming, down 5 at 23. 22, Falling 1, Miles Smith, Niall Horan, Drive Safe, and Robin, Blow My Mind, falls 4. This week's 21. Into the top 20 we go on Airplay 40. Three climbers, six fallers, one new entry. But what is going to be where? 20 this week. 11 weeks in the charts, down four for Calvin Harris and Kasabian. And Release the Pressure.
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0: Kid.
1: 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Pop back up again. Bella Kay, I love it, I love it, I love it. Debut single from her. 18 on the chart this week. It's had 5 weeks in the countdown, down five. There we are, this jungle. Carry on.

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17 on this week's Airplay 40 chart, one of the breakthrough artists from last year. Down six places, Olivia Dean, Leon Bridges, Hardest Part. We're inching slowly but surely towards the top of the countdown. 60 minutes to go till we'll know what is this week's number one. Can tell you at this week's number 16, it's Niall Horan and Dinner Party.

0: one of our longest running singles in the chart, falling out three places. Harry Styles and Aperture at 15 on this week's Airplay 14. We've got 14 songs to play, and 14 this week is our next new entry, CMAT, the Jamie Oliver petrol station.
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0: Karaoke in Hollywood, Duran Duran in Rio, or Wham in Heaven. It all adds up to 80s heaven, and you can snatch a slice of it this Thursday evening between 7 and 9pm as we go back to the 80s with me, Tony Francis. We'll have the Twin Spin, Tony's 12-inch, and the Charles Choice, as well as 2 hours of great music from the best decade ever, right here on 88.6 Island Radio.
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